0: 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Hej, Simon. Starts now.
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1: David Rowlands with a quick wrap of the latest news from near and far. Saudi Arabia's Civil Aviation Authority says operations at the international airport in the capital Riyadh have been suspended following a missile attack that killed 12 people and injured more than 300. Yemen's Iran-backed Houthis have carried out a series of strikes on the airport, with the Houthi media office head now posting online that the group has shut down Riyadh International Airport. The Houthis also say airliners should avoid Saudi airspace, declaring it a zone of military operations. US President Donald Trump says the United States is considering joining Saudi strikes on the Houthis. The conflict has grown from the war on Iran that the US and Israel launched in February. Authorities in central Nepal are urging people to move to safer places after a massive river flood swept away several houses and infrastructure, although there are no reports of any casualties at this stage. A dry landslide about 100 kilometres west of Kathmandu has blocked a river, leading to flooding. It's downstream from a tributary where a glacier collapse caused a catastrophic flood in August that killed more than 1,450 people, with thousands still missing. And police are investigating after a man's body was found at a rural dance party on the New South Wales north coast. Emergency services were called to the property at Drake, west of Casino, at around 11:30 on Saturday night to reports of a man being found unresponsive. Bystanders performed CPR until police and paramedics could take over, but the man was not able to be revived. Police say the 53-year-old Nimbin man was among a group of people attending a bush doof on the property. Inquiries are continuing. ABC News.
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2: David Rowlands with a quick wrap of some of the news that's around at the moment. More than 1,000 people have attended a pro-Palestinian rally in Brisbane, joining similar events across the country to mark the Global Day for Gaza. Crowds gathered at Queen's Gardens in Brisbane CBD, calling for the federal government to impose sanctions on Israel. Protesters also called for Queensland laws banning the use of phrases deemed anti-Semitic by the state government to be repealed. Justice for Palestine spokesperson Rima Naji says support for the cause is growing. Pope Leo has announced that he will undergo surgery to remove a nodular lesion on his lung that was recently discovered during medical checks. The Pope said it was found in an early stage and he'll have an operation in the coming days. The 71-year-old made the announcement during his Sunday noon blessing, although no further details have been released. The American Pope has no previously known health problems and is said to be physically active with weekly tennis games and swimming at the papal retreat. It's unclear if the procedure will affect next month's planned trip to South America. And a Melbourne man who went missing in a mountainous region of Peru has been found dead weeks after he failed to return from a remote solo hike. Family and friends of Jordan Yap launched a search mission after the 30-year-old failed to return from a hike in South America last month. Mr. Yap's friends shared the news on a social media page launched to help with search efforts. The ABC understands that family and friends of Mr. Yap were notified by local authorities that his body had been found in the Mutukucha Lagoon area. This is ABC News.
3: قناة الملكوت متاحة الآن على تطبيق مايسات جو. قناة الملكوت قناة مسيحية تقدم الكتاب المقدس بأمانة من خلال برامجها الروحية المتنوعة. تابعونا اليوم على مايسات جو أو kingdomsat.com. 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
4: عندك عزيمة وما عندك وقت تحضر الأكل وخصوصا إذا زوارك من عشاق الطعم الأصيل مونجاي ميزا هي خيارك وسر مطبخي عندهم أطيب أنواع الديبس بابا غنوش حمص توم وأنواع كتيرة بالإضافة للسمبوسك وكبة كفتة فطاير بجبنة وفلافل وإشياء كتيرة غيرها كل لقمة عندهم مميزة وطعمة ما بتنتسى مونجاي ميزا نكهة بتضل بالراس وببيوت كل الناس مونجاي ميزا في كل ست بيت بتلاقوها بكل محلات السمانة العربية.

0: 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ABC News.
1: David Rollins with a quick wrap of some of the news that's around at the moment. More than 1,000 people have attended a pro-Palestinian rally in Brisbane, joining similar events across the country to mark the Global Day for Gaza. Crowds gathered at Queen's Gardens in Brisbane CBD, calling for the federal government to impose sanctions on Israel. Protesters also called for Queensland laws banning the use of phrases deemed anti-Semitic by the state government to be repealed. Justice for Palestine spokesperson Rima Nagy says support for the cause is growing. Pope Leo has announced that he will undergo surgery to remove a nodular lesion on his lung that was recently discovered during medical checks. The Pope said it was found in an early stage and he'll have an operation in the coming days. The 71-year-old made the announcement during his Sunday noon blessing, although no further details have been released. The American Pope has no previously known health problems and is said to be physically active with weekly tennis games and swimming at the papal retreat. It's unclear if the procedure will affect next month's planned trip to South America. And a Melbourne man who went missing in a mountainous region of Peru has been found dead weeks after he failed to return from a remote solo hike. Family and friends of Jordan Yap launched a search mission after the 30-year-old failed to return from a hike in South America last month. Mr. Yap's friends shared the news on a social media page launched to help with search efforts. The ABC understands that family and friends of Mr. Yap were notified by local authorities that his body had been found in the Mutu Kucha Lagoon area. This is ABC News.

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1: David Rowlands with a quick wrap of some of the news that's around at the moment. More than 1,000 people have attended a pro-Palestinian rally in Brisbane, joining similar events across the country to mark the Global Day for Gaza. Crowds gathered at Queen's Gardens in Brisbane CBD, calling for the federal government to impose sanctions on Israel. Protesters also called for Queensland laws banning the use of phrases deemed anti-Semitic by the state government to be repealed. Justice for Palestine spokesperson Rima Naji says support for the cause is growing. Pope Leo has announced that he will undergo surgery to remove a nodular lesion on his lung that was recently discovered during medical checks. The Pope said it was found in an early stage and he'll have an operation in the coming days. The 71-year-old made the announcement during his Sunday noon blessing, although no further details have been released. The American Pope has no previously known health problems and is said to be physically active with weekly tennis games and swimming at the papal retreat. It's unclear if the procedure will affect next month's planned trip to South America. And a Melbourne man who went missing in a mountainous region of Peru has been found dead weeks after he failed to return from a remote solo hike. Family and friends of Jordan Yap launched a search mission after the 30-year-old failed to return from a hike in South America last month. Mr. Yap's friends shared the news on a social media page launched to help with search efforts. The ABC understands that family and friends of Mr. Yap were notified by local authorities that his body had been found in the Mutu Kucha Lagoon area. This is ABC News.

0: Ballincote Bridge, Boston Track Broken Down, Stiff Road northbound at Harraway Road, and Ingleburn, the Hume Motorway building very quickly around Brooks Road, onto M5M7, and South Melbourne, the crash, Kingsway City bound before Albert Road, and also Monash Freeway inbound at the Princes Highway. 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I'm Ian Wallace with the latest traffic for Sydney, Melbourne on 1638 2ME Australia.
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0: 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I'm Ian Wallace with the latest traffic for Sydney, Melbourne on 1638 2ME Australia.
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2: Wake up. Wake up. Wake up. Wake up. Wake up. Wake up. Wake up. Wake up. Wake up. Wake up. Wake up. Wake up. Wake up. Wake up. Wake up. Wake up. Wake up. Wake up. Wake up. Wake up. Wake up. Wake up. Wake up. Wake up. Wake up. Wake up. Wake up. Wake up. Wake up. Wake up. Wake up. Wake up. Wake up. Wake up. Wake up. Wake up. Wake up. Wake up. Wake up. Wake up. Wake up. Wake up. Wake up. Wake up. Wake up. Wake up. Wake up. Wake up. Wake up. Wake up. Wake up. Wake up. Wake up. Wake up. Wake up. Wake up. Wake up. Wake up. Wake up. Wake up. Wake up. Wake up. Wake up. Wake up. Wake up. Wake up. Wake up. Wake up. Wake up. Wake up. Wake up. Wake up. Wake up. Wake up. Wake up. Wake